0: summertime.
1: 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All the hits. Bob 93.3.

0: was Glass Animals on Late Night Live. I'm Matt Murphy hanging out with Samantha and DJ J-Mac. Samantha, for your birthday, would you rather get a really thoughtful gift, a gift card, or just cold, hard cash?
1: Well, look, if I get cash, I'm going to spend it on something boring like a bill. So I would rather get a gift card or a thoughtful gift because then I'll actually use it as intended.
0: See, cash sounds boring until you actually get it. You mean to tell me you would be disappointed if somebody gave you a wad of cash?
1: I wouldn't be disappointed. I'm saying for myself and my own purposes, I know how I am, and I would just put it on a bill.
0: Give me cash.

0: play on Late Night Live. The sky is full of stars. I hope so. My name's Matt Murphy, hanging out with Samantha. Would you rather have a rat in your kitchen, Sam, or a roach in your bed?
1: Ooh, I'm going to go with rat in the kitchen.
0: Why a rat in the kitchen over the roach in your bed?
1: Because when you see one roach, there's 100 more somewhere else.
0: I'm going to go with the rat in the kitchen, too.
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0: 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I'm Matt Murphy, hanging out with DJ J-Mac and Samantha.
1: Matt, what is the best smell in the world?
0: A Ruth's Chris Cowboy buttery steak.
1: Smell of a buttery steak is the best smell? Wrong. It's campfire.
0: A campfire over a steak?
1: Yes.

0: 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Justin Bieber's back. Speed Demon on Late Night Live. I'm Matt Murphy hanging out with DJ J-Mac and Samantha.
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2: Definitely silly.
1: Silly. 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Speed Demon.
0: JB, Justin Bieber's back. Speed Demon on Late Night Live. I'm Matt Murphy hanging out with DJ J-Mac and Samantha.
1: Matt, name one word your friends would use to describe you.
2: Definitely silly.
1: Silly, yes. You are silly. You are a silly, goofy guy.
2: I really am. I don't like taking things serious.

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1: Matt, what's one thing everyone should do at least once?
0: Have a snowball fight.
1: Yeah, that's fun.
0: Yeah, what do you think?
1: I think you should go to the ocean.
0: Oh, go to the ocean.
1: At least once in your life, yeah.
0: Have the sand beneath your toes.
1: In betwixt.
0: In be what?
1: In betwixt.
0: Your toes.
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0: Yep.
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Well, Matt from Jared and Katie in the Morning missed the original church swap at Jared's church, but attended Jared's church on Sunday as Jared was asked to be a speaker. 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